Well, to be loves. And Love Struck Baby, Stevie Ray Vaughan. The Doors did Love Me Two Times. Love Ain't For Keeping was The Who. Rocky Love was Greyhounds. Let It Roll, Little Feet. Let It Rock, Jerry Garcia. Yeah, it's our little Roxy music there. Love Is a Drug. I'd like to thank our underwriter for last hour music here. Mr. Unmentionable says I support it because I like it. Yeah, for the final hour here of the Blue Rock Mine, I'd like to thank Positive Vibes on the Divide for underwriting. Positive Vibes on the Divide supports KFOK Community Radio and all of the broadcasters who bring their varied shows and personalities to the little station that could and does. 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As well as Mr. Unmentionable. 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

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Thick as a brick. Little Feet right after. Easy to Slip. And before Thick as a Brick, we have Lucky Man. Emerson, Lake and Palmer. Wood Brothers, The Luckiest Man. Loving Cup, Rolling Stones. Tom Petty and the Heartbreakers, Lover's Touch. The Who, Love Rain Over Me. And a little Peter Gabriel there.

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Okay. Georgetown Library Afternoon Book Club meets at 1 p.m. the last Thursday of each month. To call 530-333-4724 to find out the book that is being discussed. And American River Folk Society is a nonprofit organization dedicated to supporting and promoting the education and presentation of contemporary, traditional, and multicultural folk music, folklore, and folk dance in the Sierra Foothills and around the Georgetown Divide. 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Good show. 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

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Oh, you never can tell. Cher Garcia Band. Electric on the Eel, live. Do you know what I mean? That was Lee Michaels. Before that, Hey, Hey, What Can I Do? Led Zeppelin. Jimi Hendrix Experience did Wait Till Tomorrow off Axel's Bold as Love. Lagos Vecina, You Need a Man. And Little for You, Easy to Slip. Yeah, Doug Smugg's signing off here. Let me thank our last hour of music here. To Mr. Unmentionable says, I support it because I like it. Was Jose Wine Caves, Michael Murphy, Marval Food Stores, and another that I misplaced the card. And Positive Vibes on the Divide. They support KFOK Community Radio and all the broadcasters who bring their varied shows and personalities to the little station that could and does. Sweet D and Rasta Jeffrey invite you to tune in Sundays from 4 to 6 to Positive Vibes on the Divide. All right. Doug Smugg signing off. See you guys on the flip side. Should be here on Thursday with Little Ridge Radio. We are Licensed American River Folk Society. All right. Everybody take care. Get out those sweatshirts. It almost hit 70 here today. All right. 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

0: Can I just say congratulations on being chosen as the best place in the world to live? What's that like? Wow. So everybody that wasn't, you know, wasn't feeling so great about it, I think, oh shit, so there's nowhere else in the world better than here?
1: Wow.
0: That must be quite a blow. This is a song that I wrote having spent some time with some people who were planning to sail away. I mean, and they had the boats to do it in. They knew what they were doing. They had kind of had it all planned. And, well, I won't say that they knew what they were doing, but they had a plan.

hecky licky lavale away o mau will a hair, and I can go follow one make a oh bello, echo me go low. Oh hey of a letter with the vine hollow you wanna near on Maui. Aloha Hawaiian cowboy.

I'm heading for the last round of out here, but let over the yellow of a high. My lama for the away, picky dumb and a high one, a gamagan yay. Away out of out here, little high, for San Francisco by the Golden Gate. Aloha, Hawaiian.

Well, we settled down and got me a little old job in a 65 Fairlane Ford. And every Friday night, I'd stop in and cash my paycheck down at the grocery store. I had a little girl who worked in there, must have been about 17. She was the cutest thing I had ever seen. Well, it's the same old story, and I'm afraid it wasn't too very long before we had fallen deeply in love, and I knew it was wrong. 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

0: like to do a song of great social and political import. 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
0: 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I was a loser when the deal went down. I want to tell you what happened to me. 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Well, stealing will not pay, Lord, and a cheater cannot win. Well, you may think that you are the winner, Lightning, but you're the loser in the end. What you gonna say about it, Mr. Hopkins?

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1: Woo!
2: Kind of sad for you.
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1: Sure does.
0: She said, son, I didn't win much money, but I think I'll

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0: Thank you all. 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Too much water. Patrick Ford on drums over here. 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Jeff Stratton on guitar, playing a mean bitch with that guitar, huh? 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
1: Of course, is Andy the Madman just on our mind.

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Yeah. 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You know, she said to me, I said, I've finally gotten over you. I said, I got over you.

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0: 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All the way back to Memphis.
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while back, it was about a year ago, I think it was, I had this apartment in San Francisco. I lived on the third floor of this little tiny apartment building. Had two little two rooms and a dog, right? I lived up on the third floor. And I used to walk around town, and I had, you know, a couple of pairs of Levi's and a couple of t-shirts, and I thought I had my shit together pretty good, man. You know, I was out in the streets talking that talk and doing all that shit, and every time I found a nice piece of talent, he went right straight downstairs to the chick on the second floor. There was another chick on the second floor, right? And I couldn't understand. I couldn't understand, and I kept saying, Janice, what are you doing wrong? So I decided to get up one morning and check out the chick's action, right? Figure out what she had going on. I didn't have going. I got up at 9:30 in the morning, which I want you to know was an effort on my part. And I got up at 9:30 in the morning, I hid in the stairwell right next to the chick across from her apartment, right? And I watched her. I watched her to see what she had, man, that I didn't have. And I'll tell you what she had, man. That chick hit the streets at noon. I mean, I didn't get up till 3. The chick was already on the streets hustling, man. So I figured out what you gotta do, man. Every time you're looking for a little piece of action, and you ain't getting it, man, you know what you better do, baby? You better try harder, man.

Well, good morning, everyone. I hope you're having a beautiful morning. And of course, yes, this is yours truly, Stepping Out with Keith on KFOKLPFM, Georgetown 95.1 FM, streaming live at www.kfok.org. And of course, you're listening to KFOKLPFM, Georgetown, and we are licensed to the American River Folk Society. Okay, ladies and gentlemen, I hope you're having a fabulous morning, like I said. And as I always ask you, if the coffee pot is on the boil, then enjoy your morning. We've got some beautiful weather, not too hot, I'm glad to say. So just kick back, relax, and enjoy some of the great tunes I've got lined up for you. We're going to be taking a walk back in memory lane early on this morning. So be prepared. I'm sure some of you may well and truly remember some of these old-time classics that I'm going to be playing for you. Anyway, in the meantime, Jollity Farm, Eldorado County's licensed dairy, is located in Garden Valley, offering farmstead goat cheeses, goat milk, soaps and lotions. 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And finally, the National Alliance on Mental Illness. 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For more information, Bonnie can be reached on the Divide at 530-333-1482 or 530-457-7572. Okay, folks, for those of you who are listening this morning, if you have any special requests, please give me a call. The request line number is 530-333-4300. Okay, I'm going to take you back to the 40s now, folks. This might bring back a few memories, you never know, but it was an absolute classic for the era. Here we go with Stardust.

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1: Kiss feels good. Hold me, baby. Well, so kind. Got to tell this twitch on my thumb. I'm real nervous, but it sure is fun. It's just great balls of fire.

that little blast from the past. The 40s era. They had some great listening to Stardust, and then Take the A-Train. That was another 40s classic. Rock and Roll, Jimmy Wages. And okay, we're going to continue on now with more talented individual coming up very, very soon. One of our local artists, singer, or more of Mr. Eldo Hill's music woman, Mr. Percy Sledge.

Well, there you have it, ladies and gentlemen. You are listening to When a Man Loves a Woman, Mr. Percy Sledge and the Teenagers. Well, we are going to continue. For more information for your listening pleasure, the California Department of Insurance advised the public the increases and cancellation of fire insurance to call is 800-927-4357. 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Take place at the HLP in Lotus, October 7th. This is a Cali Reggae Music Fest Facebook page. Well, folks, like I say every week, we've got some fantastic DJs. And on Thursdays, the Blooming Iris and the Bouncing Bee. Miss Shirley. Tune in to Shirley's show, The Blooming Iris and the Bouncing, the soundtrack of our lives. 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This program explores local history and its connection in a folksy, fun, and informative format. We have some amazing history right here on the By World Events since 1540 interconnections and modern science to put it in to do. Oh, it's my great pleasure now to introduce to you once again the very talented Mr. Eldo Hills of Eldorado County and his music. So let's knock it out of the charts with They Call Me Eldo. Yoo!

Ladies and gentlemen, what do you think about that last set? Indeed. And just while I'm on the subject of Mr. Hill's mischief with the music on the divide, and here on Georgetown, talented individuals, youngsters, who are coming up, so on. So thank you, Mr. Hills, for your generosity in setting up now. And of course, you're listening to the songs of Eldo's Uptown Woman, Downtown Gal, Put a Cork on a Jug, Britt James, and Lovey Dovey. Okay, folks, with a few more tracks at coffee, keep it boiling. See you in a few.

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If you have got any special requests, 334300, and it would be great to hear. We're going to continue on now with some more tracks for your listening pleasure. This next one is Martha Reese. Get those boots on, let's go!

Well, ladies and gentlemen, there you had it, listening to... Let me see now, I'm getting all mixed up here. Alrighty, where are we? Yes, here, Dancing in the Street. That was Martha Reese and the Vandellas and the Mind Benders. Respect, Aretha Franklin, Fire. That was The Doors. Okay, we've got 15 minutes now before the top of the hour. I beg your pardon, for the bottom of Thomas and B-A-B-Y.

Okay, ladies and gentlemen, you have been listening to BABY, Carla Thomas, How Do You Do It? Jerry and the Pacemakers, Take It Easy, the Eagles, Woolly Bully, Sam the Sham, and I Can't Help Myself, the Four Tops. Okay, folks, we're now at the half hour, and we will continue now with more announcements for your listening pleasure. 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The number to call is 800-927-4357. And happening right here in our own backyard, Vibes Up Music Festival takes place at the HLP in Lotus on October 2nd to October 4th. Start time is 9 a.m. This is a Cali Reggae Music Fest celebrating kids and our community. Check out their Facebook page. Poor Reds and Forever Yours Rescue Fundraiser will be October 15th from 5 to 8 p.m. There will be live music, food and dogs. To meet and greet and located at 6221 Pleasant Valley Road, Eldorado Hills. And like I mentioned earlier, folks, we've got some fabulous DJs who'll give up their time just for you, our dedicated listeners, I am pleased to say. Oh, and before I forget, you're listening to Steppin' Out with Keith on KFOK LPFM Georgetown 95.1, streaming live at www.kfok.org. 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Okay, folks, it's back to the music. Enough of me. I've said enough as it is. So we're going to continue on with Eye of Destruction, Barry Maguire. Take it away, Barry.

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But don't forget, you have just been listening to Stepping Out with Keith on KFOK LPFM Georgetown 95.1 FM, streaming live at www.kfok.org. We would like to thank our underwriters for their support and continued support, and long may it last. 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Bye-bye for now.

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I said, I don't understand, honey, when I

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I don't understand. How come you're gone, man? I don't understand why half the world is still crying, man. 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Because, you know, you can say, oh, man, you can cry about the other 364, man. But you're going to lose that one day, man. And that's all you got. You got to call that love, man. That's what it is, man. If you got it today, you don't wear it tomorrow, man. Because you don't need it. Because as a matter of fact, as we discovered on the train, tomorrow never happens, man. It's all the same fucking day, man. So you gotta, when you wanna hold somebody, you gotta hold them like it's the last minute of your life. You gotta

Cause someday some weight gonna come on your shoulders, babe. It's gonna feel too heavy. It's gonna weigh on you. It's gonna feel just like a boy.

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0: Oh, yeah, what a night. Thank you all for coming. Thank you for Olivia and Danny for inviting us all. Sometimes if you go around to George's house after you'd had dinner, the ukuleles would come out. And one time, not so long ago, we were playing, and I said, there's a song I do on the ukulele, and I played it for him, play it for you now. It's a tribute to our beautiful friend.
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And he feels that he can unwind a little bit, sing a song about his personal life. Look at this. He's taking his coat off. Now, when I put this dude to bed at night, he don't take his coat off. But he's taking it off for you people. Here's my brother Jake. Thank you.

Prestrat and Warthog closed down their shop. They didn't want to. It was all they had got. Selling atonal apples, amplified heat, and Prestrat's collection of dog legs and feet. Sadly, they left, telling no one goodbye. Prestrat wore red jodhpurs, the Warthog his striped tie. Between them, they carried a three-legged sack. Went straight round a corner and never came back.

Press Stratton Warthog closed down their shop. The bad Captain Madman had told them to stop selling atonal apples, amplified heat, and Press Strat's collection of dog legs and feet. Bad Captain Madman had ordered their fate. He laughed and stumped off with a nautical gate. The gate turned into a derogatory, and his peg leg got woodwork, broke into three.

Crest Rally Warthog closed down their shop. They didn't want to, which was all they had got. Selling atonal apples, amplified heat, and Crest Rat's collection of dog legs

Greetings from New York City! This next one's a Junior Wells tune called Messing With A Kid. That one's called Hey Bartender by Floyd Dixon, who's

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0: Thank you. I'd like to introduce the horn section. On the saxophone, Tom Scott from the LA Express. Tom Scott. On sax, a good friend from New York City, also from Texas, Mr. Tom Bones Malone. Tom Malone. And also from New York City, Mr. Fabulous himself, Alan Rubin. Come on! Alan Rubin! And on sax, Lou Marini. Lou Marini. This next song is going to feature the horn section. 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